0: did this.
1: Top.
2: I have a dream that one day this nation will rise up, live up to the meaning of its creed. We hold these truths to be self-evident that all

0: Deze week staan ze op 7, Kygo en Khalid met Griffin en Save My Love. Hoe zou het eigenlijk zijn om Kygo te zijn?
1: 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When you just like, when you want to go to the grocery store and just buy a milk. And you like have to use like 10 minutes just small talking with people around there. And usually it's just nice.

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I call a shot, shot, shot.

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Mr. 305 checking in for the remix. You know they had that 75 Street Brazil. 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Que hola, Gata. Que hola, Omega. And this how we gonna do it. Dale.